pain away. Fuck the pain away. Fuck the pain away. Fuck the pain away. Fuck the pain away. Fuck the pain away. Fuck the pain away. Fuck the pain away.

in this a concrete jungle. So I'm not a jail in a valley land. I'm singing not a jail in a valley land. So I'm not a jail in a valley land.

something different? What can we do different? Okay. All right.

Fresh up in dinner for me. Sit down over and sit right down next to me.